National Tires from Johnson County area. Prove reckless driver, 80 west from the 254, 80 west from the 254 mile marker. Reported the vehicle all over the roadway, shoulder to shoulder. Vehicle described as a gray sedan, possibly Honda or Toyota. Plate given, Mary Ocean John 601 on a blue 2012 Toyota Corolla. Showing plate removed. Make your own case for J.Com 1928.

036 arriving. 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

0: Cedar Rapids State from Benton County, R6, call 61 Cedar Rapids. No, we didn't. Do you have any units that could head to the 7050 31st Avenue? For a male subject who was being physical and aggressive towards other people at the residence regarding a no contact order that was filed today.
1: Therefore, do you know if the subject has any weapons and what city is that in?
0: It's going to be Atkins. An update, sounds like they're at 7053 31st Avenue.
1: And do we know of any weapons?
0: No known weapons.

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Come out to 2003.

0: 532, you're going to Windhaven, 5500 South Main, crosses our hyacinth and a dead end. An 86-year-old male that fell, hit his head, and his head's now swollen. He's conscious, but not very alert. At Windhaven, 5500 South Main.
1: Yeah, Mark. Where's the call, Atkins? I see 34 is almost on scene. Do we have a name of the suspect or description?
2: Sounds like the suspect, Dalton Schulte, is possibly at home at this time. I'm on the phone with his mom. She's worried that he's going to harm himself. I'm trying to get his address from her.

0: 532 transporting. Going to Allen Meeting, zeros.
1: 2019.

Attention, Lane County Cars, prepare to copy a possible intoxicated or tired driver. Special attention, Highway 13 northbound at Burnett Station Road. Highway 13 northbound at Burnett Station Road. Color reports a older model white Ford F-150 all over the roadway and not able to maintain speeds. No plate information was given. If located, make your own case at 2021.

502-531 for a seizure at the Unidome, 2401 Hudson, crosses off of 23rd. 502-531 for a seizure at the Unidome, 2401 Hudson, timeout for 2029.

0: 033.
1: 033.
0: You need coverage in Sioux Falls?
1: Dude, you could have that wife, please.
0: I'm going around.
1: That's anyone in route? You're going to the Unidome, 2401 Hudson, crossed off of 23rd. It's either in the northeast corner of the dome on the field. It's a female around 20 years old that is currently having a seizure. She does have a seizure disorder. The Unidome in the northeast corner of the field.
0: Oh, she's around. Copy and focus.

0: 4. Respond to public assist near transport. At 520, West Warren Road. Cross streets of Farrington and South Hackett. 304. Respond to public assist near transport. At 520, West Warren Road. Cross streets of Farrington and South Hackett.
1: Yeah.

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1: For Jones.
0: I see one gate currently in a 1080. Vehicle's going to be a gold 2006 Chevy Malibu, license plate given. R. Robert L. Lincoln J. John 565. They're currently 102nd Street and 215th Ave. We're on IATAC 2.
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0: Cedar Rapids State from Johnson County, Utah, 61. New York State. The TI will be close enough with one at gunpoint. 10-4, he does have vehicles stopped and pulled into the registered owner's residence. The wife is in the house screaming. Also, he's on IATAC 2. I hear your unit's on R6 TAC 66.
1: TR6, respond to public assist no transport. At 3633-2, 5th Lane. Cross streets are Rachel Street and Dead End South. 306. 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At 3633-2, 5th Lane. Cross streets are Rachel Street and Dead End South.

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1: At 2 Crestor Rachel and at dead end. It's an 87-year-old male that is on the ground and is needing help up. They request no sirens. 3633 Pheasant Lane, apartment 2.

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At 3633-2, 7th Lane. 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

0: to Crescent or Rachel in a dead end. 306 is on scene with an 87-year-old male that fell. Requesting an ambulance, 3633 Pheasant Lane, Unit 2.
1: Three 32 and 306 on 4.

0: and forward, did not fall. 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
1: And we're thinking.

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At 9:25, Mesa Drive. 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
1: You're going to 925 Lisa Drive, crosses are Rachel and Olympic. 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He's feeling weak. Request no lights or sirens. 925 Lisa Drive.
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0: 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Timeout's 2104. Zero three three for coverage in Cedar Falls, 2105.
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1: 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Advice to use door 8. Patient's going to be on the second floor in room 206. The 97-year-old female that fell, possibly broke her right wrist. She is conscious and alert. Room 206 at New Aldea, 7511 University.
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0: 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Right, Mercy 1, Waterloo, miles 1.0.
1: 10.

carbon monoxide alarm, 120 Margaret Court, Crestier Margene, and a dead end. Raymond Fire for a carbon monoxide alarm, 120 Margene Court, Crestier Margene, and a dead end. Timeout 2136.

Ballpark Johnson County, reckless driver. I-3 northbound from the 8-mile marker, northbound from the 8, for a white and blue double trailer semi. Are proceeding, they're weaving. Anyone maintaining lane, looks like they're about to lose control and tip over. And I-3 northbound from the 8, white and blue double trailer, weaving. Looks like they're right about to lose control. There's time to lay callers along the line, this looks to be for a case. 0-6, clear, X-39.

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1: Hi, for Clinton County.
0: Got a couple of reports of a large deer laying in the fast lanes of Highway 61 northbound, around mile marker 152.
1: Yep, you wave when I get there out.

0: 925 en route.
1: No 120 merging court in Raymond Crestor merging in a dead end. RP says that they had a carbon monoxide detector going off and then it shut off. They're not having any symptoms and they do have the doors open. 120 merging court.

1434. Respond to breathing problems. At 1433, West 2nd Street. Cross streets O'Sullivan and Marsh. 334. 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At 1433.

0: 334 zero.
1: 334, you're going to 1433 West 2nd, Chrysler Sullivan and Marsh. It's a 36-year-old female who is in respiratory distress, so she has a history of breathing problems. She did just take a nebulizer. Door is going to be unlocked. 1433 West 2nd.
0: Door.
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0: 901 and Ralph.
1: You're going to 120 Margine Court. There's a carbon monoxide detector that was going off in the house and then shut off. We're not having any symptoms and that you have the doors open. 120 Margine Court.
0: Five 32 10-8 back in the city.
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0: Clinton County, Jackson County, on call 61.
1: Clinton County.
0: So we had a subject that evidently hit that deer in Clinton County. Let's stop the quick start here with Coco. He's driving a company vehicle and wants a report. Do you want to send somebody up to do it, or do you just want a co officer to take care of that for you?
1: Let me check with him.

0: Jackson County, Franklin County, call 61 Jackson County.
1: Franklin County, go ahead.
0: He said it doesn't matter, so if you guys want to take it, that's cool. Otherwise, he can get head up there later.
1: Yeah, or we'll just take care of it.
0: Okay, thank you.
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0: 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At 3106 West 4th Street. 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
1: That works.

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Cross streets are Moody Place and Cataract. 332. 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Cross streets are Moody Place and

0: 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It's a 97-year-old female. 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She's shaking and vomiting. 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
1: 10-4, I'm sending you guys more information over teletype.
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0: Just for you guys, it's 43. I had two deputies drive Old 6 and New 6 several miles. They were both UTL.
1: Number, thank you.
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1: Kashi County, my deputy is asking if you guys would like to take the accident report. Female stated that it was on New 6, 2 miles from the county line.
0: Per our policy, if they leave the accident, we don't do reports. So I have to go to 511.com to file the report.
1: Our deputy will just take it then.

0: 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At 1832-103, East Ridgeway Avenue. 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

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At 21, Heath Street. Cross Street Silver Drive in Logan. 331. 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At 21, Heath Street. Cross Street Silver Drive in Logan.

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1: Tempo 302, you're heading out to 1820 East Ridgeway, apartment 103. There's a subject that was banging on the wall when somebody went to check on him. They found him laying on the floor. He just needs some help getting up. He's not injured. They believed him to be in his 70s. RP should be waiting by the main door. 1820 East Ridgeway, apartment 103.
0: Denver. Dispatch 311.
1: 311, go ahead. Denver, thank you.

0: 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Cross Street Circle Drive in Morgan. 335. 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At 2001, Heath Street. 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
1: 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They have a 78-year-old male. His oxygen's at about 86. He has a higher temperature and his lung sounds are coarse. They advise you the front entrance. 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

0: 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At 1820-103, East Ridgeway Avenue. 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At 1820-103, East Ridgeway Avenue. 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

Armed a headache. At 200 Lafayette Street. Cross streets on East 1 and East 2. 331. Respond to headache. At 200 Lafayette Street. Cross streets on East 1 and East 2.

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1: Can you send a unit to back ISP 402 routine? He's on a traffic stop, 3D northbound, just a little bit further north of the 14. He's going to be testing for OWI.
0: That door will get him in route.

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I believe it's going to be a male subject, a severe headache. 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

0: 202 and 332. Respond to chest pain at 3421 West 9th Street. Cross streets are St. Francis and Park Lane. 302 and 332. Respond to chest pain at 3421 West 9th Street. Cross streets are St. Francis and Park Lane.
1: For transport, Allen Hospital, room 403, going to the university. 232 for transport, Allen Hospital, room 403, going out to the U. 7720. Route to DeVita, 3421 West 9th Street. It's a 69-year-old female having chest pain.
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Thank you.

502 531 for a seizure at 1105 Waterloo Road. 502 531 for a seizure at 1105 Waterloo Road. Buses remain in state on the 747.

0: meeting on Taylor Line. Waterloo Road. We're working on changing the address here if he's not sure of it. This is a 19-year-old male having a seizure.
1: 811.
0: He does have history. No longer seizing, but breathing pretty heavily. And the ERP just advised the address is actually 2003 Waterloo Road. 2003 Waterloo Road. Still working the apartment, though.
1: Okay.

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Looks like the address is actually going to be 2003 Waterloo Road, apartment A, as in Adam, 11, A11. 10-4.

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0: The address is still 2003 Oaks Building A. Did they advise on a number for an apartment?
1: A1111.
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1: Traffic 2, transferring 1 to the U of I, starting mile 0.

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Buster Bridges in West Main, 7820.

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We're a final inquiry. 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

0: 35 direct?
1: 135 is direct. You want to go ahead and show 035 in route, please?
0: At the Mercy One Clinic at 601 Highway 218 North in LaPorte. It's a 58-year-old male with high blood pressure, and they say that he's in AFib. He is conscious at this time. 601 Highway 218 North.
1: 10-4, thank you.

0: Dispatch from 039. Yeah, we can put together a 03. We'll keep 035 in service and take that call on the port if needed.
1: 837 direct.
2: Yes, direct. Thank you.
1: Do you want them to start that way?
2: Yes, I don't think I'm going to have any EMT this morning. Thank you.

Winthrop Fire, have a green dryer on fire at the Winthrop elevator. Winthrop Fire, have a green dryer on fire at the Winthrop elevator, Buchanan County Clarion 30.

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1: 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First Street Department, Fletcher floodgates are back open again. 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
1: 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Has not had a fever recently or anything.
2: Okay.
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0: Network.

calling in a special attention I-80 westbound, mile marker 254, reports of a gray Freightliner on a white trailer with trailer number 2010. RP advised driver is on his phone and has his driver's side curtain pulled over and has almost ran several vehicles off the roadway. Again, I-80 westbound, mile marker 254, report of a gray Freightliner calling a white trailer with number 2010 on it. RP advised driver looks like he's on his phone and has his driver's side curtain pulled over window. Almost ran several vehicles off the road. Get down to me here in case the RP stay clear, 923.

531. Arriving at Mercy Falls, ending miles 1.6.

Pull out your special attention. Interstate 380 northbound from the 66. 380 northbound from the 66. Report of a Hendrick feed truck with no plate. A red sign on the side with Dubuque. Caller advises all over the road. Went nearly into the ditch and back on. Unable to maintain its lane. RP is behind in a white Chevy Traverse. Again, I-380 northbound from the 66. Hendrick's feed truck, no plate, Dubuque sign on the side, unable to maintain its lane. It's located in Nicaragua case. See your full square, Andrew.

331 arriving. Arrived at Mercy Lou, any miles 2.3. 2.3.

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1: Can you send the CAD for our Allen to Des Moines transport?

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0: Yeah, it looks like they're all back inside. Roll up.
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0: We're going to be out at It Takes a Village Childcare doing a safety talk. 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

0: Cedar Rapids State from Benton County on call 61. We took a report of a blown semi-tire in the left lane, northbound 380 between the 40 and 41 mile marker. If you have a car available that could check on that.
1: Yes, our trooper will be removing that.
0: 10-4.

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1: 10-5, 10-30.

or have a lift assist at 600 2nd Avenue Southwest for a 79-year-old male who fell out of his wheelchair and he's laying on the floor. He's not hurt. They just need help getting him up, and he's a heavy set man. 600 2nd Avenue Southwest.

Hey, Mark, how's a medical caller, actually a Lyft assist at 600 2nd Avenue Southwest for a 79-year-old male who fell out of his wheelchair? He's laying on the floor. He's

Independent Fire, AMR is requesting assistance at a lift assist at 600 2nd Avenue Southwest for a 79-year-old male who fell out of a wheelchair. He's a heavy set man, so they may need some help lifting. 600 2nd Avenue Southwest. Independence Fire, AMR is requesting assistance at a lift assist, 600 2nd Avenue Southwest for a 79-year-old male who fell out of a wheelchair, not injured, just needs help getting up. He's a heavy set man. 600 2nd Avenue Southwest, Buchanan County Clear, 1034.

Attention, you know, Washington County received a teletype regarding a traffic complaint northbound Highway 218 in Henry County, getting close to the Washington County line. Report of a small silver passenger car with an elderly driver going at a very slow speed, 45 miles per hour, was holding up traffic getting onto the highway. Caller was afraid they were going to cause an accident with their speeds. Again, northbound Highway 218, slow-moving vehicle, silver passenger car, no plate information. Make your own case. Washington County clear, 10 hours, 37 minutes.

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1: Okay.

Central Cardinal Station, special attention, Highway 30, eastbound from Mechanicsville. Reports of a semi that's running people off the roadway and tailgating, described as a blue and silver cab with a Mack trailer. License balance given, David Zebra, 1062. Again, Highway 30, eastbound from Mechanicsville. Reports of a semi that's running people off the roadway and tailgating. Blue and silver cab with a Mack trailer. It's located in Mayfield, State, clear at 1048.

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0: Hey, so he's unconscious. Airway's fading. Looks like he probably has a seizure up here. I don't see any easy way to get him out. Probably use that field and swing him down, get him down quick.
1: 10-4, do you need any further medical equipment, or you just want us to grab rigging?
0: Let's just do rigging for now. I'm comfortable with what I got.
1: 10-4.
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1: Report.
0: Can you please have them dispatched to 414 County Home Road? There's a single vehicle accident that went into the ditch. Unknown injuries. Traffic will be on Lynn County Fire 3.

0: Centerville State from Blackhawk County on R6, call 61. Centerville State.
1: Blackhawk, go ahead.
0: We are having deputies go to Highway 20 over 63. It sounds like there was a moving violation and a semi has stopped traffic in the roadway. If you could head that way to assist, we've got two deputies and Hudson heading that way.
1: Did you advise a moving violation?
0: So there was originally a moving violation of a Jeep that was all over the roadway. They thought the driver might have been falling asleep. The semi that had been following and another semi have stopped traffic to keep this Jeep from moving on.
1: 10-4.

11th, East 531, Fall Outside at the Cedar Falls Women's Club, 304 Clay Street, crossing at 3rd and 4th. 5th, East 531, Fall Outside, Cedar Falls Women's Club, 304 Clay Street, crossing at West 3rd and 4th. Time on 11-11. You are going to Cedar Falls Women's Club, 304 Clay Street, crossing at 3rd and 4th. We have a female who fell down 6 stairs. She hit her head and landed on her back. No lacerations still on the ground. She is conscious. Cedar Falls Women's Club, 304 Clay Street. Eleven.

0: 22. 522.
1: I'm not far from the Women's Club. If you want to send me that also, I'll assist.
0: 10-4.
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0: 531, did you copy?
2: 10-4.
0: 11-12.

0: Trail Fire in 238, 1050 unknown, mile marker 68 on I-380, southbound. 7 Trail Fire in 238, 1050 unknown, southbound 380 at mile marker 68, timeout 1118.
1: You can show 202 in route.
0: You are going to southbound 380 at mile marker 68. This will be right by the Flying J exit. Gray heavy SUV hit the mediums, airbags deployed. Unknown injuries. There is another vehicle stopped with it.
1: Jaguar, do you advise northbound or southbound?
0: Southbound.
1: Jaguar.

0: Today, you're going to southbound 380 at mile marker 68, right by the Flying J exit. We have a gray Chevy SUV hit the medium and the airbags deployed, unknown injuries.
1: What now?
0: Mile marker 68, southbound.
1: 238,

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0: 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It looks like all occupants are outside. We'll advise of entry.
1: 10-4.

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0: In reference to the 1050, 380 southbound, are there any injuries, or is it one car or two car? Can you advise?
1: It looks like it is just a one vehicle. The gray Chevy SUV hit the median. At this point, we're still not sure about injuries, but we do have an officer on scene.

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Can you like? 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The gray Chevy SUV hit the median. 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
1: Sorry, I was double checking. 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
0: Thank you.

Harvest Day from JCOM. I'll call 61 Seed Harvest Day. Motor vehicle accident, unknown injuries, 3D at the 1 southbound, 3D at the 1 southbound. It did look like the driver was getting out. It's a trailblazer.

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0: When they have incident 10 back.
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Carson, at 1836, Sycamore Street, Cross Streets and Reagan Court. 331, respond to sick person, at 1836, Sycamore Street, Cross Streets and Reagan Court.

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1: Give me route to 1836 Sycamore, across from Lake and Court. It's a 70-year-old female. 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I advise you use the side door at 1836 Sycamore.
0: 10-4.
2: 531 arriving.
1: Good.
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0: Commander out to the cardiology building in 419 East Donald. This is an unknown age male, just walked into the building and he thinks he's having a heart attack at 419 East Donald.
1: Thank you for having me.

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1: Number 303 going to 419 eastbound with the cardiology building. Unknown age male just walked in and says he thinks he's having a heart attack. 419 eastbound.

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1: Devon, thanks. 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
1: 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We're 10-8 returning home.
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0: James, can you let Linda know the next number? Are we going to do airline or are we going to do Donald or Molly?
1: Start with Molly. They're patching the cold Silco on airline.
0: Okay.

emergency rig for transport from the Floyd County Hospital ER going to LNOV. Emergency rig for transport, the Floyd County Hospital going to LNOV. We'll be on cardiac monitor and IV. 10 out 12 27.

0: Mercy rig for transport from the Floyd County Hospital ER going to LNOV. Mercy rig for transport, the Floyd County Hospital going to LNOV. We'll be on cardiac monitor and IV. 10 out 12 27.
1: We're in city limits,
0: this is 10-8. 10-4. Unit, I didn't copy. Who copied that?
2: 2-5-8-3.
0: 4.
2: To finish that mile.
3: Respond to fire with injuries. At 203 Allen Street, cross streets are 1st and 2nd. 334. Respond to fire with injuries. At 203 Allen Street, cross streets are 1st and 2nd.
0: Three thirty-four, you are going to 203 Allen Street, crosses at 1st and 2nd. We have a 46-year-old male. Water was dripping through a vent. He went to get a towel and fell through the vent. His leg is now stuck and bent at a bad angle. He is conscious and talking. Use the front door. 203 Allen Street.
2: Copy.

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1: Yep. 032, you are going to the Floyd County Hospital in the ER, picking up a 27-year-old female who's 20 weeks pregnant, having cardiac issues. She'll be on cardiac monitor and IV. Bring her back to Allen OB, room 359. Pick up at Floyd County Hospital in the ER.
0: Thank you.

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0: 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Timeout 1303. You are going to 315 Walnut Street on the third floor, picking up Barbara Clemmings, taking her to 1717 West Ridgeway. 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

Attention, Unit Washington County and Unit Washington County. Report of a semi all over the roadway going from the center lane to the fog line and over the fog line a bit. It's going to be eastbound on Highway 92, just passing Juniper Avenue. Again, eastbound Highway 92 passing Juniper Avenue. White cab, red trailer pulling some sort of machinery. Make your own case. Washington County Clear, 1320.

going from the center lane to the fog line and over the fog line a bit. It's going to be eastbound on Highway 92, just passing Juniper Avenue. Again, eastbound Highway 92, passing Juniper Avenue. White cab, red trailer pulling some sort of machinery. Make your own case. Washington County Clear, 1328.

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0: 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Three story, type two residential, evacuation in progress.
1: 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Maintenance is on scene.
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0: 332 on scene.
1: 302. Yeah, I was just wondering if that truck was out of the way.
2: Sorry, Steve, I didn't catch it when you said it.

Central Carson Station, I-80 westbound from the 270 mile marker. Reports of a DOT dump truck that's passing on Slavely cut the RP off. I-80 westbound from the 270 gray DOT dump truck passing on Slavely cut the RP off. It's located in Midtown, case make clear at 1335.

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1: We're in service. 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
2: We're going to Pizza Hut, 1130 Ainsboro Avenue, crossing at Janney and University. Something outside the door in the wall. Something outside the door on the wall that is smoking. They've been putting water on it, but it's smoking heavily. They are not seeing any flames at this time, just smoke.
1: Door.
2: 334, just tap me 331, you can disregard.
1: 304 now.
2: Pizza Hut, 1130 Ainsboro.
1: Thank you.

0: coming in is we got a hydrant just across the street.
1: Confirming this will be a one-story, 40 by 70 commercial structure. Got nothing showing from the exterior. All units staged up on arrival for assignments. 360 is negative. 300 be command, all units go to TAC 2. No exposures.
2: 1340.
1: .06, that hydrant's right off the access road. You're going to stage up.
0: 306, I'm taking stage.

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0: 300, all units responding, not on scene yet. Go ahead and drop code one. Continue.
1: Copy also.
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0: Road 2 and 331. Respond to fallen outsider from height at 1726 Huntington Road. Cross streets are running spot. 302 and 331. Respond to fallen outsider from height at 1726 Huntington Road. Cross streets are running spot.
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2: you're going to 1726 Huntington Road, crossing at Renan Scott for a 68-year-old female who fell and can't move. She thinks she broke a hip. They'll be in the backyard. 1726 Huntington Road.
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0: 300 for 311. Did you say everyone could disregard?
1: 10-4.
0: 311 is 10-8 returning. We're clear from this call. You can cancel 31. We'll take that call in Huntington.
2: 331, did you copy?
0: 31 direct, 10-8.
2: T-34, do you need the information?
0: I need the info.
2: 1726 Huntington Road, crossing at Renan Scott for a 68-year-old female who fell in the backyard. She believes she broke her hip. She can't move. 1726 Huntington Road in the backyard.
0: Never got me.
2: Ten four.

0: 334 from 30214. Hey, just a heads up, we're in the engine, they said, so we're off our west side right now, so we got a little ways yet.
1: MRX.

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0: There's 302 going right now.
1: 1726 Huntington Road.
2: Man and man injuries. On East 5th Street and Franklin Street.
1: One.
0: We've been released from this call. Pizza Hut. You cancel 303. We'll be in route shortly.
1: No. 331, you are going to 5th and Franklin. We have a silver Chevy Impala versus a black Nissan. Possible somebody's having chest pains. Another person's wrist might need checked out.
0: 31, copy. 300.
1: 300.
0: No fire was found here. Believe it was caused by a discarded cigarette. All units are going to be cleared here pretty soon. 300 stay. Command canceled.
1: 10-4. If you copy, you can disregard.
3: 334 is on scene.
1: 10-4, 1356. 301, you're going to 5th and Franklin for a silver Impala versus a black Nissan, possible chest pains, and possible wrist injury. 5th and Franklin.
0: 331's on scene. We got two vehicles, moderate damage, Louis Legion. No airbag deployment. There's everybody's out. No entrapment. We'll be up investigating. 306.
1: 6.
0: We're going to respond to this call 334, 302 in this regard. Negative, we're on scene now.
1: 306, they're in the backyard.
4: Yeah, honey, do we still need to come out there or they passed the driving portion of the test already?
1: They haven't started it yet.
4: 10-4, we'll be out there in about 5.
0: 303. 303. We copy that we're being disregarded by 301. You show us 10-8.
1: 10-4.
0: Three zero four is in service and quarter.
1: 10-4.
0: 332 arriving.
1: 332, go ahead.
0: Down 5.1. 5.1.
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1: 10-4.

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1: Go ahead.
0: We will all be clear of Elkhart. I'm going to figure out something to do with that net clock, see if I can't get my spare working right or get a replacement on order for it. It went down hard this time. We bypassed it so that the alarm should be clear on the channels.
1: Talked to him, showing red on the RNM, so I just unmonitored that this time, and I'll take it open the email as well.
0: Happy Thanksgiving.

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Transporting Walnut Court Apartments, starting 0.

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0: 234, you're going to 130 Kenilworth Road, crossing at Burns and Prospect for an 88-year-old male who fell on the bathroom. They can't get him off the floor. Unknown injuries. 130 Kenilworth.
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2: 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We're just cleaning up hoses right now, and we'll be done in probably the next 5 to 10 minutes here.
1: 10-4. Dispatch from 300. Sounds like they'll be clearing here in the next half hour, 20 minutes.
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0: 332, you're now to the Legacy Manor Apartments, 1054 Mang Drive, apartment 223. Murphy said she has asthma and is acting up. She has attempted her inhalers and nebulizers, but they are not working. She's a 61-year-old female. 1054 Mang Drive, apartment 223.
1: 10-4.

Ascension, i.e. westbound from the 272. Reports of a black Nissan Rogue, Arizona plates, unable to maintain lanes and speeds. DRP got the driver was intoxicated. I-80 westbound from the 272 for a black Nissan Rogue, Arizona plates, unknown balance, unable to maintain lanes and speeds. If located, we can occasionally clear 1516.

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2 and 331. Respond to a VAPI involving motorcycle or bicycle at 600 block of Lockhart Road. Cross streets of Allen and Mitchell. 302 and 331. Respond to a VAPI involving motorcycle or bicycle at 600 block of Lockhart Road. Cross streets of Allen and Mitchell.

0: 202 and 331. Respond to an VAPI involving motorcycle or bicycle at 600 block of Laporte Road. Cross streets of Byron and Mitchell. 302 and 331. Respond to an VAPI involving motorcycle or bicycle at 600 block of Laporte Road. Cross streets of Byron and Mitchell.
1: Honors, you're at 3115 Harrison Ave in Raleigh for a 75-year-old female. Fell earlier today and is now experiencing numbness in her left leg. Left leg appears swollen, but no visible bleeding or bruising. Repeating that address, 3115 Harrison Ave in Raleigh. For medical, please respond to Canyon County Clear 1540.
2: Fort Rose, crossing Byron and Mitchell.
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0: 302, 331. It's actually going to be 218 and Hawthorne. 218 and Hawthorne.
1: Denver, 218 Hawthorne. 302, Bobby.

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1: Would you take 303 and 333 out of service at headquarters, please?

0: who's on scene. We'll investigate. Advice. We're on northbound side of the trailer. Train track.
1: 331,
2: 31 copies, northbound lanes.

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1: 331 on scene.

Someone first responders, you need that 3115 Harrison Ave, Valley. For a 75-year-old female, earlier today is now having numbness in her left leg. Left leg appears to be swollen, but no visible bleeding or bruising. Again, 3115 Harrison Ave in Raleigh. Go ahead, Nicole.

department of first responders, you need at 3115 Harrison Avenue Alley. The 75-year-old female, earlier today, is now experiencing some numbness in her left leg. The left leg appears swollen, but no visible bleeding or bruising. Again, 3115 Harrison Avenue Alley for a medical call.

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0: 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Park in the back lot.
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1: I-31, you're route to 2914 Minnetonka Drive, crossing Horizon Drive. Are being on scene with her husband, 70-year-old male, says he's having pain in his artificial knee and he can't walk or go down the stairs. 2914 Minnetonka Drive.
0: 10-4.
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1: Yes, we got the page. 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
0: 242. Officer on scene is asking to 33 this call. Female is going in and out of conscious. Breathing is starting to get shallow.
1: 10-4, room route.
0: Scene 10. You're going to be en route to Village Park Apartments, apartment 202 for a 62-year-old female recently diagnosed with dementia, in and out of consciousness, shallow breathing.
1: Careful.

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0: Five two copy. We're en route from station one, so it'll be a bit longer. District 43, your mic is pretty quiet.

0: 311 basket from 300 on 4. Basket's on 4. Yeah, I just inquired what are we evolution are we doing?
1: We're just gonna do kind of a dry run. John's gonna go over and just repel down, straight down. That's all we're gonna do for this one.
0: 10-4.
1: We're just getting the rigging set up right now. Everybody's tied in. We're just getting the rigging set up so that once the rope goes over, John's ready to go.
0: That works.

0: 300 from basket. He's about ready to recall within a couple of minutes or a couple of seconds.
1: 10-4.

0: Benton County, so Buchanan County, and our 6, call 61 Benton County. Go for Benton. I took a driving complaint on 380, trespassing the 53 mile marker southbound. Caller did a red semi truck with a trailer that has ABD trucking on the side. Appears to have a rear tire that appears to be low. Wonder if you had any deputies in the area that could give that driver a heads up.
1: Buchanan, I do not have any deputies in the area. However, there is a CMVUD unit on Highway 30. It looks like mile marker 41.
0: 10-4, thank you.

0: 6 and 3:34. Respond to an unconscious person at 35 Rachel Street, cross streets of Kimball and Pheasant. 3:06 and 3:34. Respond to an unconscious person at 35 Rachel Street, cross streets of Kimball and Pheasant.
1: Purpose to begin traffic or direct.
2: 10-4, and I believe when I responded to them, I said Highway 30, but it's going to be 380.

0: 34, you'll be en route to Neuro Rehab Care, 35 Rachel Street, crossing Kimball and Pheasant. 40-year-old male, not responding very well, not really moving. He is breathing and does have a pulse. They advise you to use the front door. He'll be in the living room area in a recliner, 35 Rachel Street.
1: Three 34 copy. Could you repeat the age on this patient?
0: 40.
1: Have a...
0: He's been this way for at least 2 hours and 30 minutes.
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1: 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I'll let you know we're about ready to head over to Station 1 Roof. They're deciding right now who's going to go over the edge, and trust me, we're carrying them over there.
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2: 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John's about ready to go over out of the basket, and I'm going to carry him over to the roof of Station 1.
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0: 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Wasn't sure if you were going 33 or not.
1: 10-4, I'm just keeping the lights on through town.
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0: 4 and 331. Respond to unconscious person at 320 Pinewood Avenue. Cross streets are in the William Logan. 304 and 331. Respond to unconscious person at 320 Harwood Avenue. Cross streets are in the William Logan.
1: 331, 304, this is actually possibly a cardiac arrest. It's 320 Harwood Avenue, crossing Inglewood, Ballgate. 6-year-old female, not breathing, has a very...

When they're tired, additional first responders are needed for a lift assist at 455 4th Street North in Winthrop. Again, first responders in Winthrop Fire, you're needed at 455 4th Street North in Winthrop for a lift assist.

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1: Fourth Street North in Winthrop. Again, 455 4th Street North in Winthrop for a lift assist. Please respond to 1823.

0: 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At 1335 Hammond Avenue. 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Respond to Lifeline request. At 1335 Hammond Avenue. Cross streets are Cornwall and Easton.
1: University. 1335 Hammond Avenue, crossing Cornwall and Easton. This is for a Lifeline request. They have made no contact with the patient, and the alarm company had no patient information. 1335 Hammond Avenue.

EMT needed for Hudson Ambulance at 10035 Kimball Avenue crossing Griffith and Quarry for a sick person. Second page EMT needed for Hudson Ambulance for a sick person at 10035 Kimball Avenue crossing Griffith and Quarry. Time of dispatch 1829.

0: 4 and 335. Respond to heart problems. At 2005, University Avenue. Cross streets are Sager and Falls. 304 and 335. Respond to heart problems. At 2005, University Avenue. Cross streets are Sager and Falls.
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2: 10-4, you're en route to Chasers, 3005 University Avenue, crossing Sager and Falls. We'll be for a male in his 50s that thinks he's having a heart attack. He didn't say why, but he has been drinking and out at Chasers, 3005 University.
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1: 635, you'll be en route to 1000-10035 Kimball Avenue, crossing Griffith and Corey, for... had shot today, and also a pneumonia shot yesterday. Just wants to be checked on. He is breathing and talking at this time. 10035 Kimball Avenue.
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0: 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One of our deputies is asking, is that diesel leak the result of a 1050?
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0: 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May advise it was from the 1050, and there's also a large oil leak as well. 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
0: As I'm asking, was that semi hauling diesel? Or is that diesel just leaking from a truck?
1: I believe it's just leaking from the tractor, but I will double check and confirm.

0: JCOM, Sierra County call 61 JCOM.
1: Go ahead.
0: May I advise that semi was carrying grain. It's just a leak from the engine.
1: Power, thanks.